0: Chicago play. You know we got what you want. One classic jam after another.
1: Man, I love what you guys are doing, man. Just keep it up.
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2: From the Cromwell Media Nashville Weather Center, Tuesday will be sunny with a high near 82 and a northeast wind of 5 to 15 miles per hour, gusting up to 20. Overnight, skies clear and temperatures drop to around 58. Wednesday remains sunny with a high near 83 and a light east-southeast wind in the afternoon.
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2: From the Cromwell Media Nashville Weather Center, Tuesday will be sunny with a high near 82. Winds from the northeast at 5 to 15 miles per hour, gusting up to 20. Tonight, clear with a low around 58. Wednesday continues sunny with a high near 83 and mostly clear overnight with a low near 60.
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0: The show has what's hot with music, movies, and more on the hot spot. And Special K got that news you absolutely can't use. 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
2: From the Cromwell Media Nashville Weather Center, Tuesday will be sunny with a high near 82 and northeast winds up to 15 miles per hour, gusting to 20. Tuesday night is clear with a low around 58. Wednesday remains sunny with a high near 83, followed by a mostly clear night with a low around 60.
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2: From the Cromwell Media Nashville Weather Center, Tuesday will be sunny with a high near 82. Winds from the northeast at 5 to 15 miles per hour, gusting up to 20 miles per hour. Overnight, clear skies with a low around 58. Wednesday continues sunny with a high near 83 and light winds.
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1: Dearly beloved, we are gathered here today to get through this thing called life. 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The afterworld. A world of never-ending happiness. 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

0: 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It's the only morning show to wake up to. 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
2: From the Cromwell Media Nashville Weather Center, Tuesday brings sunny skies with a high near 82. Northeast winds will be 5 to 15 miles per hour, gusting up to 20. Tuesday night will be clear with a low around 58. Wednesday stays sunny with a high near 83, winds shifting to the east-southeast. Wednesday night is mostly clear with a low around 60.
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2: From the Cromwell Media Nashville Weather Center, Tuesday will be sunny with a high near 82. Northeast winds will be 5 to 15 miles per hour with gusts up to 20 miles per hour. Overnight, skies will clear with a low around 58. Wednesday remains sunny with a high near 83. Winds will be light, shifting east-southeast in the afternoon. Wednesday night will be mostly clear with a low around 60.
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2: From the Cromwell Media Nashville Weather Center, Tuesday will be sunny with a high near 82. Northeast wind 5 to 15 miles per hour, gusts up to 20. Overnight, clear and cooler with a low around 58. Wednesday remains sunny, high near 83 with light winds. Wednesday night, mostly clear, low around 60.
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2: 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If there's something that you don't like, hey, we'll double your money back. It's the only morning show to wake up to. Unless you get up after 9 a.m., make sure y'all listen to the Rick Smiley Morning Show on 102.1 The Ville.

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1: 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Just keep it up.
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0: I like sunshine and rain. Sing it with me right now. Joy, ooh, and pain. I like sunshine and rain. Ain't it the truth right now? Joy and pain. Ooh, I like sunshine and rain. 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Joy,
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2: From the Cromwell Media Nashville Weather Center, Tuesday will be sunny with a high near 82. Winds from the northeast at 5 to 15 miles per hour, gusting up to 20. Overnight lows near 58 with clear skies. Wednesday continues sunny with a high near 83 and light winds.
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5: 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I told you the dog was hungry. I told you the

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2: From the Cromwell Media Nashville Weather Center, Tuesday will be sunny with a high near 82. Northeast wind at 5 to 15 miles per hour, gusts up to 20. Tuesday night clear, low around 58. Wednesday sunny, high near 83, with east wind around 5 miles per hour. Wednesday night mostly clear, low near 61.
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0: The Bible tells us that God leaves us with three of the greatest gifts that we could ever receive. One is the grace of the Lord and Savior Jesus Christ. The second is the love of God. And then there is, as the Baptist pastor would say, the sweet communion of the Holy Spirit. May God's grace be upon you this day, and may God's grace accompany you in everything that you experience. Grace is that unmerited favor of God that is always going to walk beside you. I don't want you to just know it's there. I want you to feel the presence by way of God's Holy Spirit, that He is right there with you in every situation. In every situation, I want you to be able to give thanks and know that God is right there in holding your hand, guiding you through, and His Holy Spirit will give you the answer that you need in every situation. So this Sunday, when you go to church, and even in today, when you're walking or you're driving or whatever you're doing, when you hear the word grace, when you hear and feel the word grace, know that it is the grace of the Lord Jesus Christ and the love of God and the sweet communion of the Holy Spirit right there abiding with you. This is Dr. Keith Norman at the First Baptist Church, 2835 Broad Avenue, Memphis, Tennessee. 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
1: All right, y'all, that's my friend and brother, Pastor Keith Norman, the senior pastor of First Baptist Church, Broad Avenue in Memphis, Tennessee. So let's get this day going. It's the Rick Smiley Morning Show.

0: We serve this morning. We just so thankful to be alive this morning. We just come to you as humble servants just to say thank you. Just to stop by for a moment, just to say thank you. What an awesome God we serve, y'all. Hey, y'all, that's your praise break right there. Got your front page right here.
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0: Hey, right here, Alfreda's. Good morning.
3: Good morning, Ricky. It's Tuesday, June 2nd. Here's what's going on in the news. President Trump is sending mixed signals on talks with Iran after reports that Iran was suspending negotiation talk and even threatening action around the Strait of Hormuz. Trump told NBC News, quote, "We've been talking too much," and said going silent might actually be a good thing. But then later, he posted that talks with Iran were still, quote, "moving forward at a rapid pace." So who knows what's going on. In other news, primary elections are happening today in Iowa, Montana, New Jersey, New Mexico, South Dakota, and California. Now, in California, Ricky, two Republicans are trying to make noise in a very blue state. A former Fox News contributor, Steve Hilton, in the governor's race, and reality star Spencer Pratt in the L.A. mayor's race. Meanwhile, in Iowa, Democrats are trying to pick the candidate they hope can flip the Senate seat being vacated by Republican Johnny Ernst in November. Lastly, as of today, new SNAP work requirements are in effect. Able-bodied adults without dependents now have to work, volunteer, train, or at least attend a qualifying work program for at least 80 hours a month in order to keep benefits beyond the time limit. The rules also expand to who's affected, including some older adults and households where the youngest dependent child is 14 or older. If you miss any part of the show, make sure you check it out on the Ricky Smiley Morning Show podcast, available wherever you get your podcast. Now, here's a look at sports.
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4: 156th pitch of the day. Line to right field. Allred's there. Texas Tech and Texas are set for a rematch. The Red Raiders and the Longhorns survive one of the wildest days in World Series history.
5: Yes, indeedy. Wow. The Women's College World Series softball rematch. You heard it. Texas versus Texas Tech. Texas Tech beat number one Alabama twice last night in the doubleheader to advance to the championship series behind superstar pitcher Nyjah Kennedy. She shut out Alabama 2-0, man. If y'all ain't watching the Women's World Series, tune in. It's not football season yet, but two big trades went down yesterday. The Philadelphia Eagles trade star wide receiver A.J. Brown to the New England Patriots for two draft picks. And this is the one that shook everybody. Cleveland Browns trade their best player and, in my opinion, the best defensive player in the league. Defensive end Myles Garrett traded to the L.A. Rams for Jared Verse and three draft picks. Myles Garrett, NFL all-time single-season sack record holder. Not a complete loss for the Browns. They will get two first-round draft picks in 2027 draft coming up next year. But Myles Garrett to the L.A. Rams. Oh, if I ain't mistaken, I think the Super Bowl is at SoFi Stadium in L.A. this year.
0: Oh, that's crazy.
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1: 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Ricky Smiley in the morning.
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1: 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Drop it like it's hot.
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1: and
3: me in this hot.
2: You can catch me at the hot spot. It's the
4: B-R-A-T. All right, Tony, it's the bottom of the hour. Time for the hot spot. What up, Brett?
5: What up, Ricky? Good morning, everybody. I'm your girl, Brett Tatat, and this is the hot spot where we bring you music, movies, and more. So let's get on off into it. Well, y'all, yesterday we reported on the sex tape that was released of Diddy, his ex Daphne Joy, and a male sex worker. And now Daphne is speaking out. She posted a statement on Instagram that was later deleted, claiming that she never consented to being filmed and that she was blackmailed and extorted by someone who demanded a lump sum of cash from her in exchange for the tape remaining sealed. Ooh, Lord. Daphne says she was contacted years ago by a media company that had reportedly obtained the footage, but chose not to release it after learning it was allegedly tied to what was described as revenge porn and an extortion scheme. She reflected on her relationship with Diddy, where she said she was often ignored and her boundaries were also ignored in an effort to please her partner. She described revisiting the footage as painful and as emotional as it was. She was saying how she focused now on healing and moving forward. Oh, Lord, I mean, what else can you say after it's been released? But if she didn't consent to being recorded, maybe she has a case. But once it's out, it's kind of like, oh, man, we didn't already saw it. So it just don't look good, you know. It don't look good. And if she was in a relationship with him, why would he do that?
4: Just wonder how I can get some lights in my house like
6: you
4: that.
6: You know,
4: go from blue to red.
6: It's always somebody's like, let me record. No, you will not record it. You absolutely will not. You better remember this from memory because you're not getting it on tape.
5: But you know, they were saying he had cameras hid in different places. So maybe she didn't see the cameras or whatever and she didn't consent. So
7: definitely was a production.
5: Oh my God, but when it's out.
8: But that's going to all go away eventually. You know, people going to see it and then it's going to just.
5: It's gonna go away, but they're gonna be like, that's the girl that was.
6: Well, you know what? We don't treat Kim Kardashian that way.
8: Of course not.
5: I mean, she turned it all around. Her mom, you know.
6: Right?
5: Her mom.
6: Maybe it could become that for her.
5: Allegedly. Maybe Daphne can blow up off of this and maybe get the right people behind. Maybe she can call Chris.
6: She should.
8: That's my whole life about between Africa and Caucasian, honey. Africa just have to go, oh, well, you did, and that's it. But hell, like Kim Kardashian, she's a millionaire, and everybody's just revering her for what she did. I don't like that. So if Daphne Joy, she needs to make some money here.
5: I know, but I think because it's tied to Diddy and all that stuff
6: there's
5: that's going on, and then 50 Cent is against it, and the child is involved. It's just a whole lot with this story.
8: Have y'all seen the tape?
5: I haven't.
8: I have.
5: I
8: watched it, yes.
5: Yeah, you watched it?
8: Girl, honey. Yeah.
5: Ooh.
7: It's a lot.
6: Okay, so does she look like she's like, you know, like mugging it up for the camera?
7: She looks like she's having a great time.
5: Oh, wow. Uh-oh. Okay.
7: Man. I mean, it is what it is. I mean.
6: So Diddy's really in it?
7: I don't want to go too much in detail. He's walking around.
5: From what I heard, he didn't participate, but he was.
7: Yeah, he was walking around and he was.
5: Walking around and.
7: Unclothed.
5: And everybody was unclothed.
7: Everybody in the situation was unclothed.
5: Everybody was unclothed and.
7: Yeah, fully.
5: You saw him kind of walking past the camera every now and then adjusting
7: directing.
5: Things and making. Directing.
7: Yeah.
5: Well, we kind of know that.
6: We
5: do. Learned that. This
6: like,
5: is not
6: dang.
5: New. You know, y'all. Everybody,
6: wow.
5: You know.
6: Yeah. Wow.
5: I guess, but to see the tape, I mean, I'm sure it's a lot of tapes. It's, Jesus, Lord, ain't no telling what else they got, what they gonna release. So glad I ain't make it to none of the parties. Jesus. Oh, God. All right, y'all, we gonna wrap up the hot spot on that note. But if you missed any of the show, y'all, you can check it out on the Ricky Smiley Morning Show podcast, available wherever you get your podcast. And you can hit me up on my social media at SoSoBrat. Why don't you hit us up for them wake-up calls, y'all, at 8669-RICKY. That's 8669-RICKEY. 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

0: What you got coming up?
1: Ricky, some people call 911 for emergencies, but others use it like it's a customer service line. From petty problems to requests so bizarre that dispatchers couldn't believe what they were hearing. 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We got it coming up next on the Ricky Smiley Morning Show.

0: All right, Tyrese Brown, the morning show. Chris Brown, time right now. Yeah, what time is it? It is about 10 before the top of the hour. Alfreda's, what up?
1: What up, Ricky? How about this? A woman in Florida was recently arrested for calling 911 to complain, Ricky, that they wouldn't serve her a Jell-O shot. People call 911 for the most bizarre things. So BuzzFeed put out this list of the dumbest reasons people have called 911. So how about this? A lady called in from a Wendy's drive-thru because they wouldn't sell her a Whopper at Wendy's.
0: They probably saw her when she got around there, and she was leaking out of the car on both sides on my 600-pound life.
1: Oh, no. They were like, lady, this is not Burger King.
0: The car looked like an open can of biscuits.
1: Pow! Okay. How about this? How about this, Ricky? A woman also called 911 because there were ghosts in her attic. Now, these cops were geniuses. They blew cigarette smoke in a jar, and they were like, we got him.
2: We got
1: the ghost.
2: There you go.
1: That is genius.
0: Oh, that's funny. Now, that's good.
1: Right?
0: That's good. That's good.
1: Yes. How about this? A guy called 911 to report that he was concerned about there being a lot of birds, like, flying around with an air show starting nearby. He was worried that the planes would hit the birds.
0: Oh, my God.
1: Yeah.
2: Way too much time on
0: this.
2: No,
0: they're not black. None of these are black people.
1: You already know. And lastly, Ricky, there was a man in Atlanta that called and said there was a burglar hiding in the closet after he heard a loud noise like a thump. And then he saw a pair of white Air Force Ones on the floor.
0: Don't do that.
1: Yep. You just said it was all white. You already know. But it turns out his shoes just fell on the floor in the perfect position.
0: But you know what, Alfred? Look, everybody listen to the radio.
1: We be calling.
0: She talking about me. But let me tell y'all something.
2: Didn't you call the SWAT team out?
0: No. I only called the police, but they called the SWAT team because I told them that somebody was in my closet and I was up under the bed with some underwear on. Mm-hmm. Okay. But y'all know those little shoe racks that you get from Walmart, but they don't have the thing on the front to keep the shoe from sliding down.
2: They ain't got that grip on them.
0: One shoe slid down, and then all the other shoes slid down, which made me think it was a couple of people in their closet, and they were trying to kill me. Boy, them damn police cars was lined up from Gary, what was I living over there in them townhouses over there?
3: In Brookhaven.
0: In Brookhaven.
2: They shut down the whole neighborhood, didn't they?
0: When I tell you the SWAT team and the ambulance outside, and I'm up under the bed with some drawers on, whispering on the phone to 911, and they opened up that closet and saw a pile of Air Force Ones. I said, I'll be damned. You didn't have to bring that up, though. You didn't have to bring it up. I'm still in therapy for that, Brad. Don't do that.
4: Good job, Alfredis.
0: Don't do that. Y'all have our job. Right, whatever. Right. More Ricky Smiley Morning Show coming up.
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0: man, the one and only D.L. Hughley, man. 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Gary, what you got coming up next?
1: Coming up next, y'all, Sierra prayed for a God-fearing man, y'all. 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
4: All right, we're trying to monitor 6 minutes after the hour. Gary has the tea and the color of the day. Gary, good morning.
5: Good morning, Ricky. Good morning, America. Good morning to you. It's Tuesday, a beautiful, beautiful day in the neighborhood. And here's what's happening in celebrity news. Y'all, Ciara, baby, this girl, honey, she said a prayer, Ricky. She said a prayer, honey, a God-fearing prayer. She said she wanted a God-fearing man. And she got that man, Mr. Russell Wilson. But now people are speculating, y'all, what's going to happen next? Because it's being reported that Russell Wilson is retiring, y'all, from the National Football League. They're saying that he's finalizing a deal to join CBS Sports as an NFL analyst, according to the Associated Press. Now, they're saying, y'all, that the 10-time Pro Bowl quarterback and Super Bowl champion will replace, y'all, Matt Ryan on NFL Today. Now, they said Matt left CBS to become the president, y'all, of football for the Atlanta Falcons. Now, back in March, they're saying Russell signed a one-year deal with the New York Giants worth reportedly $20 million. But they're saying the 37-year-old lost his starting job, you know, to rookie quarterback Jackson Dart, honey, and the thing went on. Now, they say back in 2024, the Denver Broncos benched Mr. Russell Wilson, and then they cut him from the team. Now, they say he's a month later, he signed only a $1.2 million contract for a year with the Pittsburgh Steelers. And he won a couple of, you know, Super Bowls and so on and so on. They're saying, but him and his beautiful wife, honey, Miss Sierra, they launched, y'all, 3 brand kids clothing line in 2021. Now, they're saying that the clothing line surpassed the $100 million mark in sales in 2024. Now, they're saying, y'all, that Russell and Sierra, they donated $250,000, y'all, to a Seattle food bank back in 2025. Now, Miss Sierra, you know, she's a Grammy-winning R&B singer. You know, and she just found more fame, they said, when she married Russell. But this is the tea, honey. They're saying friends are saying, y'all, that Miss Sierra, honey, will miss the spotlight, honey, as an NFL wife. They say she had grown accustomed, baby, to attending NFL games and rubbing elbows with celebrities and VIPs in private boxes at stadiums. Now, they're saying sources said, y'all, that Sierra was going to focus on the couple's business ventures while raising their beautiful 3 children. You know, she also has a son with rapper Future Hendrix. But people are saying, though, honey, now that Russell gonna be home a little bit more. You know, when those husbands start being home a little bit more, you know, those marriages kind of tend to
6: have more children, and they're gonna have a great marriage in the rest of their life. That's what we believe.
5: Well, that's what we believe. That's what we hope so, because, you know, when remember when Corona came, honey, a lot of marriages broke up because people started learning each other because they had to see each other every day and stuff. And, you know, the marriages start changing. So we just hope and pray that that doesn't happen to Russ and Sierra, because they seem to be a very happy couple. And, you know, like I said, she prayed, honey, for a God-fearing man, a man to help her with her son and the other kids. So I'm sure Russ is going to be around and be there. But how much money are you going to make, do you think? Because
6: He made a lot of money.
7: He get a good check, but he's not officially retiring. He just hadn't got signed to a roster yet, so he's gonna go ahead and do this broadcasting and stay ready just in case somebody calls him during the season.
5: I hope so, then, because that man needs to work. They got them cheering, honey, and stuff. And
8: I think they'll be all right.
6: He got money.
9: Yeah, I think they will too.
5: I don't know, honey.
6: He worked about $150-200 million.
9: Yeah, I think he'll be okay for a good long time, actually.
5: Really?
9: Yeah.
5: Well, good, because, honey, I don't want Sierra to be, honey, wanting for nothing.
9: I'm sure she don't.
5: Good. Well, honey,
9: you know, she got some of her own money too. I know it probably don't measure to what he got, but they got enough. They good.
5: Then they got businesses and stuff.
9: Yes,
5: whatever, you know?
9: Yes. They're very smart. They got they in control.
10: I'm a mind looking at their stuff. Ricky, you would love it for your girls. They got cute stuff for kids.
6: Oh, man. Send me the link.
5: Three brands.
10: Really cute stuff.
6: They probably got time to open up a little wing shop or something.
5: Mm-hmm. Okay, but I like Sierra. I interviewed her last year at the BT. Well, she
9: love
5: is
9: her.
5: Such a jewel.
6: Always sweet.
9: Yes, she
6: always
9: is. We love Sierra.
5: And, you know, she got her a good husband. Because when you get a black man to leave a white woman for a black woman, that's a thing.
10: Wow.
5: I'm just
4: you had
5: saying.
4: To throw that in there, dude.
9: You
4: oh,
9: had to throw that in there. We I'm was sorry. Doing so good. So good.
5: So we love you, Sierra.
9: Oh, then you're going to end with that.
10: We love you.
5: Moving on, honey. In other celebrity news, y'all. Jay-Z's lost. Remember we talked about it yesterday, honey, saying that, you know, his he wore an afro, honey, to the concert and what have you. Now it's being reported. They said it took 4 days, honey, to get those that hair unnapped, honey, and using that doggone that.
9: What's unnapped? Please find it.
10: Nobody says nap
9: what
10: anymore.
9: Is that?
5: Huh?
9: Don't say
10: that's
9: un-nap?
10: Like so 80s.
5: That's what they call it. They
10: nobody
5: said, you
10: says
5: know,
10: nap
9: I ain't
10: anymore.
9: Never heard that, Gary.
5: Ricky, have you heard of nappy hair?
6: Yeah, but we a never long heard time of ago. That's what I had.
9: He had dreads, Gary.
5: Well, according to a loctician, honey, loctician Houston Locks, she said combing out Jay-Z's, honey, wig locks was so no small task. She said, honey, she deleted that damn that tweet, though. They're saying, honey, the Houston Locks said it took 4 days and 4 bottles of Sacred Baby, referring to Beyonce's hair care line. They said after the four-day comb out was completed, honey, the hairstyle Miss Letitia Ribello styled Jay-Z's afro, honey. So, I mean, that is good. They said Ribello shared the photo, honey, of the final look, honey, to Instagram, right? So many different flows, honey, and so on and so forth about the hair. But how it take 4 days to do your hair, to come out your hair?
9: Man, when you got dreads and they long, you have to really take your time, like, and start from, like, the bottom and comb out each little. It take time.
5: 4 days, Brad?
9: Yes. He had nice, big, thick, long locks that he had been wearing and growing forever.
10: I didn't even know you could do that. I didn't
9: most
10: know you could
9: take the
10: dreads.
9: Most people had to just cut it off
10: right.
9: and start over. But in order to comb it out, you got to be very careful and very, yes.
5: Really?
9: And you got to take breaks. So, yes, I'm surprised it didn't take a week.
5: Because, you know, it look like, you know, because I be seeing guys walking down the street, you know, some of them unhoused. They have be like that. And it look like you got maggots or something in it, you know, and stuff.
9: Well, his definitely didn't have that.
6: No.
5: Yeah. And stuff look like it be living in your hair.
9: No.
6: That'd be dandruff flakes.
5: Oh, that what that is, because, honey, okay. But anyway, congratulations then, honey. And then, you know, they got other sites out saying, Brad, that he was wearing an Afro wig. So, honey, I don't know if they combed his hair out, if he was wearing an Afro wig, but whatever situation was.
9: Trust me, Jay-Z was not wearing a wig. There's
5: know,
9: no way he could have put all them dreads under a wig and you couldn't see. It was not a wig.
5: They said it was that Afro wig that Beyonce wore in that movie.
9: It was not. It was not. Gary.
5: Oh,
9: my God. Please, shalala, please.
5: Jesus. Oh, they said it did, y'all. You know what time it is. Yes, shalala, la, baby. I just report the story.
6: Hey, Gary.
5: Huh?
6: They say on the internet that you're running out of clothes, you stop making them videos.
5: Mickey, you got to see what I got on today.
6: They say you down to 4 outfits, Gary.
5: Baby, 4 outfits, baby.
6: You better make it count.
5: I'm going to make it count, honey. So, honey, we're going to sha-la-la-la these,
9: Lord,
5: baby. That's all right. We get paid on the what's today? The sack we get paid on the 10th, baby. The Lord today is Boysenberry. On the high end, you say Boysenberry. On the low end, you say Beautiful Maroon. That's your Kalua for today. Yes, sha-la-la, baby.
6: I got your wake-up call, y'all. 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

0: Joe, calling from Jamlando, Florida. I want to wake up all the Martins, the Diggs, and the Fabs. Wake up, wake up, wake up.
1: Good morning. This is Dawn Gross calling from Jacksonville, Florida. Good morning, morning crew. I miss you guys up here. I listen to you every morning in Orlando. Wake up, wake up, wake up.
2: This is Tori from Tallahassee. Wake up, wake up, wake up.
3: This is Misha calling from Houston, Texas. I just want to wake up everybody in Houston. Wake up, wake up, wake up. And Ricky, I love you in the morning show. And
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1: All right, y'all, Rick's about to be on the show. Hey, 27 before the top of the hour, y'all. It is about that time for Techie Tuesday with the one and only Beyonce Aloysius. What up?
2: What up? Good morning, Ricky. How you doing?
1: Good. How you doing?
2: I am wonderful. I'm really excited because Instagram, you know, we have all seen the rumors online about screenshots. Well, allegedly, it does not work. So if you take a screenshot of someone's stories just because you want to share it, you don't have to worry about looking like a stalker anymore. I tested this morning on Brat's story. She did not get a notification. So right now, Instagram is not telling people that you're stalking them. So really exciting news. Now, if you're one of those people, you ordered that gold-plated Trump phone, well, gold-colored. It isn't gold-plated. Well, the Trump T1 officially dropped this week. Customers are finally getting their phones. It was a $499 phone. They're saying that they were supposed to get it around 9 months ago. They're finally starting to get it. Now, a couple of people have reported online, like NBC and CBS, that the phone is really not living up to what was promised, and they're even questioning where the phone is actually made, because remember, reports were that the phone was going to be made right here in America. Well, now, you know, they're speculating that the phones are actually being shipped from overseas. So more to come on that, allegedly. I want to use that phrase. And for everybody out there who is excited about the Apple AI glasses, well, you are going to have to wait till next year. I know. And a lot of people, you know, the Apple conference, the World Developer Conference, is coming up on June 8th. And this is where Apple typically announces all of their upcoming gadgets and everything. And I was so excited because I just knew that the new Apple glasses were going to be premiered. Well, they're saying because of, you know, developers issues and all that, it's going to take until around next summer for them to actually come out. So this is something that we could project to see announced next summer at the conference. But what you can see is all the upgrades. So if you have an Apple phone, they're saying that, you know, now you can split bills with the iOS 27 that drops in September. You know, so when you go to dinner, you don't have to worry about all that awkwardness. It's got improved Siri. Now, yes, we have all heard this before, and there's actually a lawsuit because of Siri. Well, if you're one of those people and you do have an Apple iPhone 15 or 16, you could be getting a payout anywhere from $95 to $25, depending upon how many people file for this lawsuit. Now, they're still waiting for all the details to pan out, and I will keep you updated on that. And last but not least, if you're one of those people and you're still trying to figure out AI, and you're like, oh man, I need to take an AI class. Well, this is kind of like my app of the week, but it's the website of the week. What it's called is Elements of AI. Now, Finland made this amazing program to help the people in its country, but now they have opened it up globally to everyone in 20 different languages. So you can go on and take a basic AI course, or you could take an advanced AI course, and it's absolutely free. So the website again is Elements of AI. Very, very cool. I actually logged on and signed up, and I'm starting some of those, so I'm really excited about that. So if you've ever been curious and you want to learn a little bit something, a little something, you have nothing to lose. It's free. And you can never learn enough about AI.
3: Okay.
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1: J-A-H Lion Sound. Hey, appreciate you, big dog.
0: My pleasure, man. You done know.
1: All right, Bless on it. What's up, man?
2: Hello, Rick.
1: Darius.
2: Yeah, hold on.
1: No, man.
2: Oh, my God.
1: Darius.
2: Yeah, Rick.
1: What black tone are you filling in? What's going on?
2: Yeah. He called me, bro.
1: Wait. That was a small. Wait. Hold on. Go back. That was a small sneeze right there. It wasn't on air to the chew. It was just.
2: Because I ain't sick. It ain't a sick sneeze, bro.
1: What kind of sneeze?
2: It was a sneeze because I'm with this dealing with this lazy woman. Bro. Well, you know, I got in a shower this morning and to get ready for work, and I took a good shower, bro. Yeah. I washed behind my damn calf. I was getting busy enough.
1: I mean, you watch what?
2: Behind my calf. Like, oh, you know, because sometimes people skip their calf, man, when you're in the shower.
1: Yeah.
2: But, man, I got my whole calf and my lower back and everything. Because I just said I'm coming in there doing something different. And this girl, I don't know what's going on with these girls today. I got out there shower, bro. She ain't have no towels or nothing to dry off with. And I'm sitting up here under this damn ceiling fan.
1: So she don't have no towels?
2: No, so I'm under this ceiling fan just trying to dry off before I come up there.
3: Got you a little cold under that fan?
2: She caught me in her sneeze. And I mean, men need to stop choosing because people got that fire. This girl ain't got nothing else to offer. I'm a fool around and have to get back in the shower because this damn ceiling fan just as dusty.
1: So Darius, you laying in the middle of the bed trying to dry off?
2: No, I'm sitting in this. In this little kid chair, she got a little kid chair in her room, a little table, a little Cinderella chair. You know, she got a little girl.
1: Naked.
2: I'm sitting here, naked, under this damn ceiling fan. I'm a little scared because it's off track, so it got a little wobble to it, like it might come out.
1: Yeah, that'd be the one.
2: But she got that fire, and we just
1: I know
2: anything when people got that fire. Just came
3: over.
2: She
3: got a shoestring instead of a chain to pull for the ceiling fan.
2: Let me tell you something. She got the chain too short, so she got a hanger connected to it.
3: Oh, yeah, she definitely got that fire.
1: Well, she got you talking about the string on the ceiling fan to turn it on and off?
3: Yeah.
2: Yeah. And that it's a double danger because, you know, when them ceiling fans wobble, whatever's connected to it, while that hanger going around so damn fast.
1: Yeah.
2: And I'm just waiting to dry off. That's it, bro.
1: So you might have to get back in the shower to warm up.
2: I might have to get back in the shower to re-shower because, like I said, you should see the dust on this fan, bro.
1: Yeah, them be the ones.
2: Them be the ones. But, hey, what I'm going to do, I can't come up in there soaking wet.
1: Right,
2: That's all I'm doing, bro. As soon as I dry off, because I'm going to make some better choices, bro. I'm just telling you, I'm not coming back over here. I'm coming to work tomorrow, and I already told Black Tony. I can't come up there today because I don't know how long it's going to be before I dry off. And then I think her son wore my damn shoes to school.
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1: You better tell him. You better tell him. Gary Ray.
2: 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He's putting a lot of people in the up.

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1: Hold it. Half man, half woman.
2: It's Gary.
1: I want to hip you to the teeth.
2: It's Gary, baby.
3: All right, Gary, come on. I'm on the show 8 minutes after the hour. Gary has the tea and the Kahlua of the day. Gary.
4: Good morning, Ricky. Good morning, America. Good morning to you. It's Tuesday. A beautiful, beautiful day in the neighborhood. And here's what's happening in celebrity news, y'all. Boosie, baby. Lil Boosie is speaking out, honey. He got something to say to the designers, y'all. Now, they're saying that Boosie had to clear the air, honey, with the designers after saying that he's got clothing, y'all, piling up at his crib. But a lot of it, y'all, is just not his vibe. He said that he'll support and wear brands. He said, but just don't send him no crop tops because it's not his style at all. And here's what Mr. Boosie had to say.
5: To all the people who making clothes, designers, the short look, like the crop top, the halter top look, that is not my look. Like, I'm not going to wear it. It's starting to stack up in my house from so many designers giving me that. And I'm not going to wear it. That's not my style.
4: And a lot of the sissies and queens are very offended, honey. How he gonna say he not gonna wear no doggone crop top? That's what the girls are wearing now. You know, the nice little short tops. I mean, cause men wore that back in the days and stuff, honey. And I mean, I used to wear my little, we called them a shimmy, or we called it a crop top. And then they called, like, women called it now boleros and stuff like that. But he's saying that he ain't wearing it and stuff. And I'm like, I'd be glad if some designers send me some stuff and he acting a fool like that. I mean, people never satisfied.
6: He don't wear it, Gary. He just want them to stop sending it and send him the stuff that he do like to wear. Because otherwise it's just building up and it's going to get thrown away.
4: Well, what does he wear?
6: He probably wear a full tops, not crops.
4: Would you wear a crop top? Because that's the new thing.
7: What is a crop top? What is it?
4: You don't show your navel.
6: It's for women. It's just a short top.
7: No, nobody finna wear that. What you wearing that for?
4: Ricky, that is the style now.
6: Men are starting to wear it, though.
7: No, that's your style. You don't wear it. I ain't seen you in all the videos you made. You don't even have on a crop top.
4: Well, I'm going to get one day.
8: Oh, no.
7: Now with that stomach sticking out. Like you finna go get a sonogram, whatever they call it.
4: But, I mean, that's very fantastic. I ain't wearing no crop tops. And, I mean, men are starting to wear up. I think when men started wearing, they bring it back to gauchos for men, too. So, I mean.
7: But that ain't nothing wrong with the gaucho, but ain't nobody wearing no crop top.
8: Well, it's a halter top.
7: And that don't make him homophobic because he don't want to wear a crop top.
4: No, it doesn't, you know, but I think he would look cute in a crop top. As cute as he
7: see,
4: is.
7: That's why you want him to wear it. Yeah, y'all be. That's why you want. I bet none of your friends, Miss Melvin, Miss Bruce, none of your friends, they don't be wearing crop top. All y'all.
4: Miss Melvin does. And Miss Armani, she wears a crop top.
7: I saw you when I saw you in the where we was at Lenox Mall. Everybody was dressed like a man when I saw y'all when I ran into y'all at the mall when all your friends came to town.
4: Well, did you see how big Miss Kevin is? She can't wear no damn crop top.
6: Oh, don't do that.
4: I'm sorry. Yeah. Okay, then listen.
7: play football for the Atlanta Falcons. Devin would have made a good defensive end. I don't know why he went around there. Walking on his tiptoes through Neiman Marcus with y'all. All y'all look like a whole football team. walk around with AKA. He's going to beat y'all ass and wear pink and green, too.
4: We don't know how the hell we ran into you.
7: I don't know. I was running from y'all. I said, hey,
4: I know you were. I fucked
7: y'all ass for a minute. I said, let me get the
4: hell out of here. And it went on the other side of the store. I said, no, you didn't.
7: Y'all living to mash me up with that. All y'all over there messing up all. No.
3: Now, one thing I say about y'all know how to pull it. Y'all know how to help a brother pull a chick now. Y'all gonna go out there. Y'all say, this is your type right here. Y'all be putting brothers on game.
4: But hey, when I got you, your doggone type, I mean, y'all stayed together for a minute. Now, honey, we have to go to another salesperson. Oh,
3: you're not gonna say, you can't say that. Gary, be quiet.
4: It slipped. It slipped.
3: Brett, move it on. Can you believe it? Brett, you know what he's talking about, though. Don't do that.
6: I can't do it.
3: Don't do that.
4: Moving on. Another celebrity news, y'all. Jennifer Lopez's twin baby, Miss Maribel Muñez, honey, came out, honey, as a female-to-male transgender and changed her name to Oscar Muñez, y'all. Now, Oscar revealed their new identity at their high school graduation the other day. In 2022, Jennifer Lopez introduced Emmy, y'all, as they, them, and their pronouns while performing with the then 14-year-old, the Dodger Foundation Diamond. Blue Diamond Gala in Los Angeles. She said, quote, I ask them to sing with me all the time, but they won't. So this is a very special occasion because they're very, very busy and booked and pricey, J-Lo joked in that reference to Emmy. She said, they caused me, honey, when they come out. She also added that. Now, Oscar Muñez previously revealed that they plan to study studio arts and theater at Sarah Lawrence, a private liberal arts college in Yonkers, New York, this fall. Both Oscar and twin brother Maximilian will move out of Jennifer's $18 million mansion when they attend college in the fall. Now, Jennifer was emotional while discussing her twins leaving the nest. She said, quote, I feel really good about it, she told it to Entertainment Tonight. She said, I'm like, I can't believe that we've gotten here. You know, just us three. She said, it's been a journey for all three of us through this life. I was a single mom since they were 3 years old, honey. And she went on and on to talk about Oscar and Max, and that's her twin. So congratulations to Jennifer Lopez and her children, honey, and their journey. All right, now that said, indeed, y'all know what time it is. Time for the Kahlua of the day, y'all. Yes, the Kahlua of the day is one of my favorite Kahluas. My Kahlua of the day, y'all, is boysenberry. On the high end, you say boysenberry, and on the low end, just say maroon. That's your Kahlua for the day. Oh, we got just got a text.
3: What?
4: I'm just Greg Nemus.
3: Oh, no!
4: I'm gonna call
3: up that. Oh, God. Y'all give it up for Gary with a T! Coming up on What's Trending, you can not only can infidelity break your heart, but it can also bring about violence in a relationship. So this morning we're going to be talking about crimes of passion in shocking cases where cheating turned deadly. So can infidelity ever justify the level of anger? So what is the best way to respond after you've been cheated on? Hit us up at 8669 Rick, and we're going to talk about it up next. Rick and Smiley Morning Show.

0: to the phone. This is my morning show. Good morning.
1: Who's this? This is the most beautiful. My name is Carolyn.
0: Yeah, what's going on, Carolyn?
1: He just said it's crazy, but it's true. And he would risk it all.
0: Yeah.
1: This is the most beautiful song.
0: Yeah, it's the most beautiful song we play. Carolyn, thank you for listening to the Rick Smiley Morning Show.
1: I love it so much.
0: Yeah, let it out. Don't hold a cry in. Let it out. Let it out. Let it all out. It's going to make you feel better. Let it out.
1: So pretty.
0: Yeah, let it out, Carolyn.
1: I love it.
0: Yeah. Yeah.
2: Call somebody.
0: Thank you, Carolyn. Thank you. So, Alfred, is what we got coming
3: 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Yeah, coming up in What's Trending, infidelity can break your heart and possibly bring about violence in a relationship. So we want to know, what's the best way to respond after you've been cheated on? 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
0: Hey, what up? 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
5: 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You don't have to be a Bible scholar, just start somewhere. 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
10: All right, y'all, 28 minutes after the hour, y'all. Some say infidelity can bring out the worst in people. However, others argue that no matter how hurt you are, there's never an excuse for violence.
11: Yeah, Ricky, time and time again, we see headlines involving husbands, wives, girlfriends, boyfriends, and side pieces who become consumed by jealousy, rejection, or heartbreak that they resort to violence. For example, a man got arrested in March for killing his wife and her suspected lover. They were co-workers and were believed to be having an affair and were caught hooking up in a car. Now, the husband showed up with an AR-15-style rifle and fired shots into the vehicle, killing both people. Mm.
7: Now, crimes of passion are nothing new. You know, we've heard about them from forever. And it's an act of violence that's committed in the heat of intense emotion rather than, you know, after careful planning. This can come as a result of a lot of different relationship issues like infidelity, suspected cheating, romantic rejection, jealousy, betrayal, and relationship disputes. So crimes of passion represent a really small percentage of relationship conflicts, but there's still something to be on the lookout for.
10: All right, so this morning we want to know, can you identify, ever justify that level of anger? And what is the healthiest way to respond when you've been cheated on? Hit us up at 866-9-RICKY, 866-9-R-I-C-K-E-Y. Anybody been cheated on?
7: Please.
10: Not cheated, but cheated. Oh, Alfredo, for real?
7: Of course.
10: Who would have you? Why would somebody? Who would have you and want
7: evil,
10: to cheat on?
7: Evil men. No, I'm just kidding.
10: What? No. I'm just saying. Yeah.
7: It really happens.
10: Yeah. Selfish.
7: You know,
10: yeah.
7: Yeah. You just, you know, it happens. And so I think we all learn that the best thing you can do is walk away. If somebody don't want you, don't want them. You
10: right.
7: know, and that's just, that's the somebody.
10: How did you find out he was cheating?
7: Oh, well. Uh-oh. You know, I'm a spy.
11: Okay.
10: Oh, for real?
7: Research is my thing. Research is my... And really, though, now that I'm older, Brad, you tell me if you know this. Now that I'm older, your gut never lies. I could have just left
11: with my... intuition.
7: Yes, women have an intuition.
11: Go with it.
7: Yes, if we just believe it, I could have just walked away. I didn't even have to find him. I could just walk away.
10: So what was it? Was it a vibe?
7: Which
10: was it
7: time?
10: His energy? Or yeah, I'm just saying, what was some of the little things?
7: Energy.
10: Like,
11: Everything changes.
10: Okay, break down the energy. What do you mean?
7: I'm going to tell you something. What's her name just said it? Oprah's best friend. She said when that woman said, nice shot, the hair stood up on the back of her neck.
11: Yeah.
7: She knew
11: that's
7: then.
11: That's what she knew.
7: It's little things like that. And man, I hate to say it, a woman could cheat and y'all might never know.
12: Come on.
7: We don't want y'all to know.
10: I believe that.
7: You would never know. Our friends will go to the grave with it. So you will never know. And we're just smarter.
11: Because we know how to not change.
7: We know, but men, y'all
10: and
7: just.
10: And women will introduce you to one.
7: Absolutely. We really will. This is my coworker. You know what I mean? And you'll never know. But men, y'all just can't hide it. You can't hide
10: it. Wow.
12: Man.
10: So what do? Y'all check the phone? The energy change. So what do you check? The phone or his
11: check
10: movement?
11: Everything.
7: Oh, you got new cologne. Oh, you shaved.
11: Yeah,
7: you got a different shade.
11: Who said that?
7: You said that. But here, honestly, women notice details, Ricky. We notice details men do not.
12: Why'd you switch from Dial to
7: even.
12: Irish Spring?
11: Just Irish Spring.
7: I don't even.
13: Irish Spring. You smelling like dryer sheets.
11: Have you itching?
12: Mm-hmm. Irish Spring, boy.
14: It's sad. That's so crazy.
7: So, yeah, y'all can call us. 8669-RICKY.
12: Oh, I have a business.
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7: Wow.
12: Everything else stink, but your ball. 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
11: it was a shame.
13: Honestly, smell like bounce.
11: Smell like gang. Gang beads.
12: Also, you don't even use Irish Spring, but all of a sudden, it's Irish Spring. 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All right, let's go to the phones. Good morning.
15: Good morning. My name is Angela. I'm calling from Wentzville, Missouri. 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The best way to respond when being cheated on is just to leave.
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16: The best way to respond, my name is Teresa. I'm from Marshall, Texas. 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
17: This is Dre calling from Baton Rouge. 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Befriend the woman he was cheating with, used all of her evidence and anger to present in court, and win that big, nice alimony check.
18: Oh. Aaliyah Adams out of Raleigh, North Carolina. Fair enough.
19: 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I'm calling from Spartanburg, South Carolina. 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
12: 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Y'all, that's good stuff. 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

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People always told me, be careful what you do. 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And mother always told me,

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1: Ricky, sometimes crimes of passion can turn cheating into a crime scene. So we want to know, can infidelity ever justify that level of anger? And what's the healthiest way to respond when you've been cheated on? Let us know. 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

0: All right, y'all, this is on the morning show. Hey, 12 before the top of the hour, y'all. In a crime of passion is an act of violence that is committed in the heat of intense emotion. So this morning we want to know if you think infidelity can ever justify that level of anger and what is the healthiest way to respond when you've been cheated on. Let's go to the phones. Good morning.
1: This is Mo from Fort Lauderdale. It's extreme, but you could do like I do. Pack his stuff, put it outside, change the locks. Best thing I got out of it was out of it and the kids.
2: This is Uncle Rallo out of Little Rock. Best way to respond after being cheated on is to just walk away.
3: Hi, my name is Nicole. I'm calling from Florida, Hollywood, Florida. The best way is to show up where they are with the best version of him and meet them at the place that he's at.
4: Here from Tennessee, cheat back with the significant other of the one they cheated on you with.
5: I'm from Newark, New Jersey, but I live in Charleston, South Carolina. I went to the neighborhood Walmart and whooped his ass, but I was younger then. Now I know better.
3: Woo! Just walk away. Walk away, baby. I've been cheated on by a man that was married to somebody for 10 months, never knew he was married. I stayed at his house and everything, and he still ended up exposing one day that he was married in the worst way. I was butt connected, girl, and she came right on in. I'll never forget it. Leave.
6: T from Birmingham, Alabama. My husband told me before we got married, days before, that he was cheating. I kind of suspected, but he did cheat years before. But I asked him and asked him. He lied and lied and lied. But once we finna get married, then that's when he want to say, I got a confession.
0: Oh, my God. Oh, my God. Wow, wow, I just can't believe all this cheating and stuff going on out here today. What is going on?
7: I say everybody for the streets.
8: Yeah, but if you want to be with somebody, just be like, you know what? I like somebody else, so I just want to let you know. And then she might be like, hey, you know what? We can still work it out.
7: Just be honest.
8: Just be honest, because what can somebody do if you're honest? They just got to be like, well, at least you telling the truth.
9: Absolutely. I don't care if you're honest or not. We ain't for to work it out.
8: Well, that's
9: if
8: fine.
9: But cheated, no, we ain't for to be working it out.
0: Why can't you work it out, Gary?
9: Because, honey, you didn't already cheat. I think everybody should take a page from Gail's book. What did Gail do when she found her husband with that woman? She walked in and asked, what are you doing here? And, you know, that's what Gail did. And then she, you know, the woman left.
10: Did she let her take him home?
8: Yes.
9: And, exactly. So I think
10: she let him take her home.
9: Yes, we need to take a page. You need to be dignified when you're doing that stuff. You just, you know.
10: No, dignified don't happen when you're upset now.
8: Yeah.
10: Your reaction is not going to be dignified when you find out the person that you're in love with and thinking you're going to spend forever with cheating on.
0: Right.
9: But now the woman just called in and said, my friend, when her husband cheated on her, what she did was she divorced him. And then once she divorced him, he went with the woman he was cheating with. So what she did then she got back with him. She started cheating back with him then. Let the other woman know, now I'm the mistress.
8: Oh, gosh. That's
7: just a lot.
10: So he won. Got time for that.
7: He won. Because he got the best of both worlds. He got the cake and eating it, too.
9: Yeah, well, she let her know, you cheated with him, now this, I'm going to cheat on you.
10: I'm going to hurt you back. Yeah, two wrongs don't make a right.
0: Yeah, a girl was cheating on me with a dude that played defensive back. And so, you know, they run backwards fast, and then wide receivers run forward and stuff. And she lost mobility in her legs, and she wanted to repent. And I ended up pushing her in a wheelchair up to the front of the altar so she could repent for what she did. But he done beat her so bad, her legs, she lost her mobility for about 4 months. So
8: shut up. Shut up, Ricky Smiley.
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0: you got coming up?
1: Ricky, some people call 911 for emergencies, but others use it like it's a customer service line. From petty problems to requests so bizarre that dispatchers couldn't believe what they were hearing. Wait till you hear this crazy call list. We got it coming up next on the Ricky Smiley Morning Show.

0: Alfreda's, what up?
1: What up, Ricky? How about this? A woman in Florida was recently arrested for calling 911 to complain, Ricky, that they wouldn't serve her a Jell-O shot. People call 911 for the most bizarre things. So BuzzFeed put out this list of the dumbest reasons people have called 911. So how about this? A lady called in from a Wendy's drive-thru because they wouldn't sell her a Whopper.
2: Oh.
1: At Wendy's.
0: They probably saw when she got around there and she was leaking out of the car on both sides on my 600-pound light.
1: Oh, no. They were like, lady, this is not Burger King.
0: The car looked like an open can of biscuits.
1: Pow. Okay. How about this? How about this, Ricky? A woman also called 911 because there were ghosts in her attic. Now, these cops were geniuses. They blew cigarette smoke in a jar, and they were like, we got him.
2: We got
1: the ghost.
2: There you go.
1: That is genius.
0: Oh, that's funny. Now, that's good.
1: Right?
0: That's good. That's good.
1: Yes. How about this? A guy called 911 to report that he was concerned about there being a lot of birds, like, flying around with an air show starting nearby. He was worried that the planes would hit the birds.
0: Oh, my God.
1: Yeah.
2: Way too much time on this.
0: You know they're not black. None of these are black people.
1: You already know. And lastly, Ricky, there was a man in Atlanta that called and said there was a burglar hiding in the closet after he heard a loud noise like a thump. And then he saw a pair of white Air Force Ones on the floor.
0: Don't do that.
1: Yep. You just said it was all white. You already know. But it turns out his shoes just fell on the floor in the perfect position.
0: But you know what, Alfred? Look, everybody listen to
1: the
0: radio.
1: We be calling.
0: She talking about me. But let me tell y'all something.
2: Didn't you call the SWAT team out?
0: No. I only called the police, but they called the SWAT team because I told them that somebody was in my closet and I was up under the bed with some underwear on.
1: Mm-hmm.
0: Okay? But y'all know those little shoe racks that you get from Walmart, but they don't have the thing on the front to keep the shoe from sliding down.
2: They ain't got that grip on them.
0: One shoe slid down, and then all the other shoes slid down, which made me think it was a couple of people in that closet, and they were trying to kill me. Boy, them damn police cars was lined up from Gary, what was I living over there in them townhouses over there?
3: In Brookhaven.
0: In Brookhaven.
2: They shut down the whole neighborhood, didn't they?
0: When I tell you the SWAT team and the ambulance outside, and I'm up under the bed with some drawers on, whispering on the phone to 911, and they opened up that closet and saw a pile of Air Force Ones, I said, I'll be damned. You didn't have to bring that up, though. You didn't have to bring it up. I'm still in therapy for that, Brad. Don't do that.
4: Good job, Alfredis.
0: Don't do that. Y'all have our job. Whatever. 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
0: Hey, what up? This is your boy, Ricky Smiley, and during Black Music Month, hey, we're taking the time to celebrate the artists whose voices and talent and legacy grace the One Voyage Cruise stage over the years.
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7: All right, 27 minutes after the hour, y'all got your front page right here. Alfreda's, good morning.
4: Good morning, Ricky. It's Tuesday, June 2nd. Here's what's going on in the news. A federal appeals court has temporarily blocked part of the Trump administration's transgender military policy. So for now, the Pentagon cannot remove the current transgender service members who are suing while that case plays out in court. But the ruling only protects those current service members involved in the lawsuit. It does not stop the military from keeping new transgender recruits from joining. In other news, Florida is suing OpenAI over ChatGPT, saying the company made the chatbot seem safer than it really was, especially for young people and vulnerable users. Now, OpenAI says it has since added more safety features, including tools to help protect minors. But the bigger conversation is this. More young people are using AI like a therapist. A new survey says about 1 in 5 young adults has used a chatbot for mental health support. Now, some say they got helpful advice, while other families are suing AI companies, saying those chatbot conversations actually made things worse for their kids. Lastly, Southwest Airlines is making a change for plus-size passengers who need extra room.
8: Uh-oh.
4: Instead of making customers book a second, seat ahead of time, Southwest says they can now handle that at the gate. Gate agents will try to find an extra seat at no extra charge. And if the plane is full, Southwest says it's going to work with passengers to get them on another flight. The airline says it's all about making the process clearer and more consistent at the gate.
8: Put them up under their luggage.
4: Oh. For info on these stories and more, go to RickySmileyMorningShow.com. Now, here's a look at sports.
9: Rock T, the sports genius, is in the building.
10: All right, ladies and gentlemen. Nope. It's not football season yet, but two huge trades went down yesterday. First, the Eagles traded star wide receiver A.J. Brown to the New England Patriots for 2 draft picks. And the big one, Cleveland Browns trade their best player and best defensive player in the NFL, in my opinion. Defensive end Myles Garrett traded to the LA Rams for Jared Verse and 3 draft picks. Myles Garrett, NFL all-time single-season sack record holder. Not a complete loss for the Browns, man. They got 2 first-round draft picks coming up in 2027, but that's still the situation over there. But the Rams getting Myles Garrett? Oh, my goodness.
8: Oh, they're going to be tough.
10: Come on. They was 1 game away from getting there last year. So
8: yeah, they're going to get there this year with them extra sacks.
10: And if I ain't mistaken, I think the Super Bowl's at SoFi in L.A. this year. You know what I'm saying?
8: Yeah.
1: You know what I'm saying?
10: All right, hit my theme music. Breaking news, Ricky, you recognize this sound right here? Recognize this sound? Who's that? Who's that?
8: Oh, that's Serena.
10: That's Serena Williams. 23 times Grand Slam champion. After nearly 4 years in retirement, Serena Williams is coming back. It's here at the age of 44. She's going to be playing in the doubles event at the HSBC Championships in London, June 8th through the 14th. Now, Venus is not going to be her doubles partner. Canadian Victoria Mboko is going to be her doubles partner, man. So this is going to be a tune-up, in my opinion, for the Wimbledon coming up later on this summer. Come on, on, Serena. Let's go to work, man.
8: Let's go.
10: Let's go. Follow me on social media at Rock T Holla. Brat got the hot spot right now.
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5: 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Drop it like it's hot.
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11: It's the B-R-A-T.
7: 29 before the top of the hour, time of the hot spot. What up, Brat?
13: What up, Ricky? Good morning, everybody. I'm your girl, Brat Tat Tat, and this is the hot spot where we bring you music, movies, and more. So let's get on off into it. Well, y'all, Boosie Badass is facing serious legal trouble in Houston after being accused of hitting a security guard in the head with a glass hookah during an altercation at a Houston club over Memorial Day weekend. Now, prosecutors allege the incident happened at a club as it was closing, and security was escorting the female patron out of the building. Then the security guard bent down to pick the items up that the woman had dropped, and he was allegedly hit in the head. The guard later told police he turned around and saw Boosie holding a broken glass hookah base. The victim was transported to the hospital and reportedly received 8 staples to close the wound. Now, Boosie appeared in a Harris County courtroom this week, where he was granted an $85,000 walkthrough bond, allowing him to remain free while the case moves forward. He has since denied the allegations, and here's what Lil Boosie Badass had to say.
14: Hey, to all my family and fans, man, I'm okay, bro. I'm all right. It's basically a money grab, man. It's a money grab, but it's what you go through as an entertainer. The facts of the case have come out. I mean, we in court now. But this is a money grab, man. This guy wasn't even supposed to be a security in the first place, man. This done 17, 18 years for aggravated armed robbery with a deadly weapon. He just got caught at the border a couple years back, smuggling women in, out the country and in the country. Just got off federal paper. So, man, this shit a money grab, bro.
7: Good for him. Thank you for exposing and exploiting the fact that he's a dirtbag.
13: But okay.
7: Every time you get around a celebrity walking across the street, all of a sudden your ass fall out the car and talking about they made you, now your neck broke, now we got to go to court. You're sitting at the red light. Just anything that you can make up and try to. But good for him. I'm glad he exposed them.
13: For now, Ricky, the aggravated assault charges, they're still pending, but. You know, we hoping everything goes well for Boosie because he said it's a money grab. So
7: absolutely,
13: we're gonna move on. And
7: I'm so glad he said all that stuff about them, just in case there are any potential jurors out there listening.
13: Right.
7: They know that. And probably
13: right.
7: sometimes they don't allow that evidence in court.
13: Right.
7: You got potential jurors out there, but anything they say that he did,
13: right.
7: They put that in the public. How you can't put with the person that's trying to do the suing and put their business out there in public or whatever.
13: Yep.
7: Because people going to research and hear stuff, but you'll never hear nothing about the one that's actually doing the suing and the dirt that they have.
13: Yep. So
7: that's a fact, Brad. I'm not just saying that because I'm a public figure. That's a fact. If somebody
13: it's
7: say that you did
13: us.
7: Something to them, they everybody looking at you and looking at your past, but the accuser has a past also. What about their morals and values?
13: Exactly.
7: That's right.
13: Yeah.
7: I'm glad he said that.
13: Me too. I'm glad he put it out there.
15: And this can really mess him up because he's on 3 years federal supervision since he just got released recently.
7: Right. Yeah. Here comes somebody want a money grab or whatever. And anybody else, they wouldn't even be in court.
13: Right. Oh, Lord. All right, y'all. We're going to wrap up the hot spot on that note. But if you missed any part of the show, make sure you check out the Ricky Smiley Morning Show podcast, available wherever you get your podcast. And you can follow me on social media at So Brat. And, let me let y'all know, my new show, Brat and Judy, drop every Monday and Wednesday on Facebook on the Real BB Judy page. People kept asking us for it, so we paid for it ourselves, and we're just trying to give them what they want because we want to keep all the fans and our followers happy.
7: Okay,
13: and
7: when
13: now
7: you
13: we
7: have
13: own
7: me on
13: it.
7: There.
13: You can catch my boy Ricky Smiley on the latest episode, sir.
7: Wait a minute.
13: So you can go right now. You can go right now. Yes, and check it out. The Real BB Judy page on Facebook. That's right, sir.
7: You're going to pay me.
13: Coming up next, I did pay you already. Remember what we did last night?
10: Oh, yeah.
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2: 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Two big moves in the NFL. The long-anticipated A.J. Brown trade has finally happened. The Eagles traded three-time Pro Bowl wide receiver A.J. Brown to the Patriots, where he will be reunited with

a premier elite number one target to replace Stephon Diggs. In one of the biggest defensive trades in NFL history, the Cleveland Browns trade reigning defensive player of the year, Myles Garrett, to the LA Rams. 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
3: 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Gary, good morning.
4: Good morning, Ricky. Good morning, America. Good morning to you. It's Tuesday, a beautiful, beautiful day in the neighborhood. And here's what's happening in celebrity news. Y'all, Ciara, baby, this girl, honey, she said a prayer, Ricky. She said a prayer, honey, a God-fearing prayer. She said she wanted a God-fearing man. And she got that man, Mr. Russell Wilson. But now people are speculating on what's going to happen next, because it's being reported that Russell Wilson is retiring, y'all, from the National Football League. They're saying that he's finalizing a deal to join CBS Sports as an NFL analyst, according to the Associated Press. Now, they're saying, y'all, that the 10-time Pro Bowl quarterback and Super Bowl champion will replace, y'all, Matt Ryan on NFL Today. Now, they said Matt left CBS to become the president, y'all, of football for the Atlanta Falcons. Now, back in March, they're saying Russell signed a one-year deal with the New York Giants worth reportedly $20 million. But they're saying the 37-year-old lost his starting job, you know, to rookie quarterback Jackson Dart, honey, and the thing went on. Now, they say back in 2024, the Denver Broncos benched Mr. Russell Wilson, and then they cut him from the team. Now, they say he's a month later, he signed only a $1.2 million contract for a year with the Pittsburgh Steelers. And he won a couple of, you know, Super Bowls and so on and so on. They're saying, but him and his beautiful wife, under Miss Sierra, they launched, y'all, 3 brand kids clothing line in 2021. Now, they're saying that the clothing line surpassed the $100 million mark in sales in 2024. Now, they're saying, y'all, that Russell and Sierra, they donated $250,000, y'all, to a Seattle food bank back in 2025. Now, Miss Sierra, you know, she's a Grammy-winning R&B singer. You know, and she just found more fame, they said, when she married Russell. But this is the tea, honey. They're saying friends are saying, y'all, that Miss Sierra, honey, will miss the spotlight, honey, as an NFL wife. They say she had grown accustomed, baby, to attending NFL games and rubbing elbows with celebrities and VIPs in private boxes at stadiums. Now, they're saying sources said, y'all, that Sierra was going to focus on the couple's business venture while raising their beautiful 3 children. You know, she also has a son with rapper Future Hendrix. But people are saying, no, honey, now that Russell gonna be home a little bit more. You know, when those husbands start being home a little bit more, you know, those marriages kind of tend
3: to have,
4: you know,
3: more children, and they're gonna have a great marriage in the rest of their life. That's what we believe.
4: Well, that's what we believe. That's what we hope so. Because, you know, when remember when Corona came, honey, a lot of marriages broke up because people started learning each other because they had to see each other every day and stuff. And, you know, the marriages started changing. So we just hope and pray that that doesn't happen to Russ and Sierra, because they seem to be a very happy couple. And, you know, like I said, she prayed, honey, for a God-fearing man, a man to help her with her son and the other kids. So I'm sure Russ is going to be around and be there. But how much money are you going to make, do you think? Because
3: A lot, millions.
5: He get a good check, but he's not officially retiring. He just hadn't got signed to a roster yet, so he's gonna go ahead and do this broadcasting.

0: and stay ready just in case somebody calls him during the season.
1: I hope so, then, because that man needs to work. They got them cheering, honey, and stuff. And
2: I think they'll be all right.
3: He got money.
4: Yeah, I think they will, too.
1: I don't know, honey.
3: He worth about $150, $200 million.
4: Yeah, I think he'll be okay for a good long time, actually.
1: Really?
4: Yeah.
1: Well, good, because, honey, I don't want Sierra to be, honey, wanting for nothing.
4: I'm sure she don't.
1: Good. Well, honey,
4: you know, she got some of her own money, too. I know it probably don't measure to what he got, but they got enough. They good.
1: And they got businesses and stuff.
4: Yes,
1: whatever, you know?
4: Yes. They're very smart. They got, they in control.
5: I'm a mind looking at their stuff. Ricky, you would love it for your girls. They got cute stuff for kids.
3: Oh, man. Send me the link.
1: Three brand.
5: One. Really cute stuff.
3: Yeah, probably gonna go, they're probably going to got time to open up a little wing shop or something. Yeah.
1: Mm-hmm. Okay, but I like Sierra. I interviewed her last year at the BT. Well, she
4: love
1: is
4: her.
1: Such a jewel.
3: Always sweet.
4: Yes, she
3: always
4: is.
3: Sweet.
4: We love Sierra.
1: And, you know, she got her a good husband. Because when you get a black man to leave a white woman for a black woman, that's
4: Gary.
1: a
4: wow.
1: thing. I'm just
0: you had
1: saying.
0: To throw that in there, dude.
4: You had to throw that in there. We was doing so good. So
1: we love you, Sierra.
4: Oh, then you're going to end with that.
5: We love you.
1: Moving on, honey. In other celebrity news, y'all. Jay-Z's locked. Remember we talked about it yesterday, honey, saying that, you know, he wore an afro, honey, to the concert and what have you. Now it's being reported. They said it took 4 days, honey, to get that hair unnapped, honey, and using that doggone,
4: What's unnapped? Please find it.
5: Nobody says nap
4: what
5: anymore.
4: What is that?
1: Huh?
4: Don't say
5: that's
4: un-nap?
5: Like so 80s.
1: That's what they call it. They
5: nobody
1: said, you know,
5: says nap
4: I ain't never heard that, Gary.
1: Ricky, have you heard of nappy hair?
3: Yeah, but we never heard a long time ago.
4: Un-nap.
3: That was what I had.
4: He had dreads, Gary.
1: Well, according to a loctician, honey, loctician Houston Lock, she said combing out Jay-Z's, honey, wig locks was so no small task. She said, honey, she deleted that damn that tweet, though. They're saying, honey, the Houston Lock said it took 4 days and four bottles of Sacred Baby, referring to Beyonce's hair care line. They said after the four-day comb out was completed, honey, the hairstyle Miss Leticia Rebello styled Jay-Z's afro, honey. So, I mean, that is good. They said Rebello shared the photo, honey, of the final look, honey, to Instagram, right? So many different flows, honey, and so on and so forth about the hair. But how did it take 4 days to do your hair, to comb out your hair?
4: Man, when you got dreads and they long, you have to really take your time, like, and start from, like, the bottom and comb out each little. It take time.
1: 4 days, Brad?
4: Yes. He had nice, big, thick, long locks that he had been wearing and growing forever.
5: I didn't even know you could do that. I didn't
4: most
5: know you
4: people
5: could take
4: have
5: the
4: to just cut it off
5: right.
4: and start over. But in order to comb it out, you got to be very careful and very, yes.
1: Really?
4: And you got to take breaks. So, yes, I'm surprised it didn't take a week.
1: Because, you know, it look like, you know, because I be seeing guys walking down the street, you know, some of them unhoused. They have be like that. And it look like he got maggots or something in it, you know. Stuff.
4: Well, his definitely didn't have that.
3: No.
1: Yeah. Something like it'd be living in your hair.
4: No,
3: that'd be dandruff flakes.
1: Oh, that would be that's because, honey, okay. But anyway, congratulations then, honey. And then, you know, they got other sites out saying, Brandon, he was wearing an afro wig. So, honey, I don't know if they combed his hair out, if he was wearing an afro wig, but whatever situation was.
4: Trust me, Jay-Z was not wearing a wig. There's
1: I know,
4: no way he could have put all them dreads under a wig and you couldn't see. It was not a wig.
1: But they said it was that afro wig that Beyonce wore in that movie.
4: It was not. It was not. Gary. Please, shalala, please.
1: Shalala. Oh, wait, now they say it did, y'all. You know what time it is. Yes, shalala, la, baby. I just report the story.
3: Hey, Gary.
1: Huh?
3: They say on the internet that you're running out of clothes, you stop making them videos.
1: Mickey, you gotta see what I got on today.
3: They say you down to four outfits, Gary.
1: You better make
3: it count.
1: I'm gonna make it count, honey. So I'm gonna have to sha la la la these,
4: Lord.
1: Baby. That's all right. We get paid on the what's today? The sack we get paid on the Tuesday. The Lord today is Boysenberry. On the high end, you say Boysenberry. On the low, you say beautiful maroon. That's your color for today. Yes, sha la la, baby.
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0: 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This right here is my
1: morning show.
2: Good morning, my neighbors.

0: that time for Techie Tuesday with the one and only Beyonce Aloysius. What up?
1: What up? Good morning, Ricky. How you doing?
0: Good. How you doing?
1: I am wonderful. I'm really excited because Instagram, you know, we have all seen the rumors online about screenshots. Well, allegedly, it does not work. So if you take a screenshot of someone's stories just because you want to share it, you don't have to worry about looking like a stalker anymore. I tested this morning on Brat's story. She did not get a notification. So right now, Instagram is not telling people that you're stalking them. So really exciting news. Now, if you're one of those people, you ordered that gold-plated Trump phone. Well, gold-colored. It isn't gold-plated. Well, the Trump T1 officially dropped this week. Customers are finally getting their phones. It was a $499 phone. They're saying that they were supposed to get it around 9 months ago. They're finally starting to get it. Now, a couple of people have reported online, like NBC and CBS, that the phone is really not living up to what was promised. And they're even questioning where the phone is actually made. Because remember, reports were that the phone was going to be made right here in America. Well, now, you know, they're speculating that the phones are actually being shipped from overseas. So more to come on that, allegedly. I want to use that phrase. And for everybody out there who is excited about the Apple AI glasses, well, you are going to have to wait till next year. I know. And a lot of people, you know, the Apple conference, the World Developer Conference, is coming up on June 8th. And this is where Apple typically announces all of their upcoming gadgets and everything. And I was so excited because I just knew that the new Apple glasses were going to be premiered. Well, they're saying because of, you know, developers issues and all that, it's going to take until around next summer for them to actually come out. So this is something that we could project to see announced next summer at the conference. But what you can see is all the upgrades. So if you have an Apple phone, they're saying that, you know, now you can split bills with the iOS 27 that drops in September. You know, so when you go to dinner, you don't have to worry about all that awkwardness. It's got improved Siri. Now, yes, we have all heard this before, and there's actually a lawsuit because of Siri. Well, if you're one of those people and you do have an Apple iPhone 15 or 16, you could be getting a payout anywhere from $95 to $25, depending upon how many people file for this lawsuit. Now, they're still waiting for all the details to pan out, and I will keep you updated on that. And last but not least, if you're one of those people and you're still trying to figure out AI, and you're like, oh, man, I need to take an AI class. Well, this is kind of like my app of the week, but it's the website of the week. What it's called is Elements of AI. Now, Finland made this amazing program to help the people in its country, but now they have opened it up globally to everyone in 20 different languages. So you can go on and take a basic AI course, or you could take an advanced AI course, and it's absolutely free. So the website again is Elements of AI. Very, very cool. I actually logged on and signed up, and I'm starting some of those, so I'm really excited about that. So if you've ever been curious and you want to learn a little bit something, a little something, you have nothing to lose. It's free, and you can never learn enough about AI.
2: Okay.
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0: Alfreda's, what up?
1: What up, Ricky? How about this? A woman in Florida was recently arrested for calling 911 to complain, Ricky, that they wouldn't serve her a Jell-O shot. People call 911 for the most bizarre things. So BuzzFeed put out this list of the dumbest reasons people have called 911. So how about this? A lady called in from a Wendy's drive-thru because they wouldn't sell her a Whopper at Wendy's.
0: They probably saw her when she got around there, and she was leaking out of the car on both sides on my 600-pound life.
1: Oh, no. They were like, lady, this is not Burger King.
0: The car looked like an open can of biscuits.
1: Pow! Okay. Pow. How about this? How about this, Ricky? A woman also called 911 because there were ghosts in her attic. Now, these cops were geniuses. They blew cigarette smoke in a jar, and they were like, we got him.
2: We got
1: the ghost.
2: There you go.
1: That is genius.
0: Oh, that's funny. Now, that's good.
1: Right?
0: That's good. That's good.
1: Yes. How about this? A guy called 911 to report that he was concerned about there being a lot of birds, like, flying around with an air show starting nearby. He was worried that the planes would hit the birds.
0: Yeah. Oh, my God.
1: Yeah.
2: Way too much time on
0: this. You know they're not black. None of these are black people.
1: You already know. And lastly, Ricky, there was a man in Atlanta that called and said there was a burglar hiding in the closet after he heard a loud noise like a thump. And then he saw a pair of white Air Force Ones on the floor.
0: Don't do that.
1: Yep, you just said it was all white. You already know. But it turns out his shoes just fell on the floor in the perfect position.
0: But you know what, Alfred? Look, like, everybody listen to
1: we
0: the radio.
1: We be calling.
0: She talking about me, but let me tell y'all something.
2: Didn't you call the SWAT team up?
0: No, I only called the police, but they called the SWAT team because I told them that somebody was in my closet and I was up under the bed with some underwear on. Mm-hmm. Okay. But y'all know those little shoe racks that you get from Walmart, but they don't have the thing on the front to keep the shoes from sliding down.
2: They ain't got that grip on them.
0: One shoe slid down, and then all the other shoes slid down, which made me think it was a couple of people in their closet, and they were trying to kill me. Boy, them damn police cars was lined up from Gary, what was I living over there in them townhouses over there?
3: In Brookhaven.
0: In Brookhaven.
2: They shut down the whole neighborhood, didn't
0: they? When I tell you the SWAT team and the ambulance outside, and I'm up under the bed with some drawers on, whispering on the phone to 911, and they opened up their closet and saw a pile of Air Force Ones. I said, I'll be damned. You didn't have to bring that up, though. You didn't have to bring it up. I'm still in therapy for that, Brad. Don't do that.
4: Good job, Alfredis.
0: Don't do that. Y'all have a hard job. Whatever. 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

0: Mondays, we can always use a few laughs and friendly voices to start our day. 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
2: From the Cromwell Media Nashville Weather Center, today will be sunny with a high near 82. Northeast wind 5 to 15 miles per hour, gusting up to 20. Tonight, clear skies with a low around 57. Wednesday remains sunny with a high near 83 and winds calm in the afternoon. Wednesday night, mostly clear with a low around 61.
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2: From the Cromwell Media Nashville Weather Center, today will be sunny with a high near 82. Winds from the northeast at 10 to 15 miles per hour, gusting up to 20 miles per hour. Tonight, clear skies and a low around 57.
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1: I'm Emmitt Smith. 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
2: From the Cromwell Media Nashville Weather Center, sunny conditions are expected through the day with a high near 82. Winds from the northeast at 10 to 15 miles per hour, gusting up to 20 miles per hour. Tonight will be clear with a low around 57. Wednesday will be sunny again with a high near 83.
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0: 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If there's something that you don't like, hey, we'll double your money back. It's the only morning show to wake up to. Unless you get up after 9 a.m. Make sure y'all listen to the Rick Smiley Morning Show on 102.1 The Ville.

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2: From the Cromwell Media Nashville Weather Center, tonight will be clear with a low around 57. North-northeast wind at 5 to 10 miles per hour, becoming light after midnight. Wednesday will be sunny with a high near 83 and a calm wind shifting to east around 5 miles per hour in the afternoon.
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10: 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Make time and make room for the Word of God. You don't have to be a Bible scholar. Just start somewhere. Maybe with the Psalms or even with the Gospel of Mark. 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
0: 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You can call me humble, but don't call me later for dinner. 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
2: From the Cromwell Media Nashville Weather Center, tonight will be clear with a low near 57. Winds will be light from the north-northeast at 5 to 10 miles per hour. Wednesday will be sunny with a high near 83, becoming calm in the afternoon.
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4: 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What'd

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2: From the Cromwell Media Nashville Weather Center, tonight will be clear with a low around 57. Winds from the north-northeast at 5 to 10 miles per hour, becoming light after midnight. Wednesday will be sunny with a high near 83. Wednesday night will be mostly clear with a low around 61. Thursday will be sunny with a high near 86.
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2: From the Cromwell Media Nashville Weather Center, tonight will be clear with a low of 57. Winds from the north-northeast at 5 to 10 miles per hour will become light after midnight. Wednesday is sunny with a high near 83. Wednesday night will be mostly clear with a low of 61. Thursday will be sunny with a high near 86.
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0: 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If there's something that you don't like, hey, we'll double your money back. It's the only morning show to wake up to. Unless you get up after 9 a.m. Make sure y'all listen to the Rick Smiley Morning Show on 102.1 The Ville.
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3: Welcome back to NASCAR Live. This weekend, the NASCAR Cup Series and Craftsman Truck Series returns to Michigan International Speedway. What should fans expect heading into the weekend? Michigan Track President Joe Fowler joined Jason Toy to discuss the weekend ahead.
4: All right, Joe, it's time for us to get back to the Irish Hills. Let's talk about the Speedway a little bit in preparation for this weekend. I know how huge it is for the folks in Michigan. How big are we looking at?
5: It's going to be a big weekend. We started unloading last night, some campers coming into the infield, into other campgrounds. We're already about 1,000 deep so far, and that's on a Monday into Tuesday. So fans are excited. We're excited. You know, Triple Header race weekend, Friday, Saturday, Sunday racing. It's going to be a big one.
4: Got the ARCA teams going to be there for Friday. Of course, Saturday with the Craftsman Truck Series. Cup Series on Sunday as well, too. On the Cup side of things, we're starting to see the racing get a whole lot more competitive on this track, especially I think with this style of race car, the packages and everything else. How's it being received by the folks in Michigan up there on how good and competitive we've seen the last couple of years?
5: It's good. It feels like we're back, you know, since that new car, I guess we can still call it new, debuted a few years back. I mean, the racing quality has been really good. The feedback from the drivers has been good. I mean, we've had exciting races every single year. You know, at the end of the day, when you're a little bit white knuckled as a driver on a really fast track, they love that, and the fans love to watch that. So it feels good to be a place that's a little unique on the schedule, you know, being a 2-mile D-shaped oval and big, wide, sweeping turns. It lends itself to a lot of side-by-side racing, a lot of passing, and a lot of drama.
4: And you add to it as well what the trucks always put on a great show there. You're in the backyard of the manufacturer. So this one is a little bit more important, I think, for a lot of those manufacturers to pick up the win at this track.
5: Yeah, and it's funny. I've been listening to MRN all week, and it's fun to listen to the drivers that come in and they say, okay, Michigan's up, and I got a win for Ford or Chevy or Toyota. And I said the other day, too, I think maybe I took for granted a little bit how important that was to the OEs. And when you see that trophy come out and you see the winning manufacturer get that, the smile on their face and the pride they have, the bragging rights they have for a whole year, it makes it pretty special.
4: And when you talk about those OEs, a win at Michigan is, I will say, it's equivalent to winning the Daytona 500, but for them, it's up there on that level field.
5: It is, yeah. We talk about this a lot. You know, if you're Toyota, they've won the last couple of years here. You know, it's great to come in and get a victory. But if you're Chevrolet and Ford, you want to protect the home turf, and you definitely feel that when they're here.
4: All right, Joe. Folks are heading up to Michigan this weekend. You know, the racing, that's the highlight. You guys always have a ton of other great things going on. What can folks expect?
5: Well, they can expect a great race weekend as a whole. You know, racing's a part of it, just like you said. There's so much going on around the track. At the track, there's so much to see and do around the area. So, you know, we'll have our typical Thursday, Friday, Saturday night concerts in the infield for those guests. We're going to have DJs and music out in the fan zone. We're going to have a ton of activations and a lot of activities throughout the week. So, you know, whether you're camping or you're just coming in for a day, there's a ton to see and do. And I tell people all the time, go to our website, mispeedway.com. We have all the information you could want to know about the weekend is right there at your fingertips. And so I could promise if you get a chance to come out, you will not be bored. There is always something going on.
4: All right. You talked about all the campers that are already there. Is there still more camping spots available?
5: Yeah, we have some outside camping left. We still have some tickets left, and I'm happy to say that all of it's kind of going pretty quickly here, which is a good thing. But, you know, if you haven't been to MIS before, if you haven't been in a while, this is a perfect year to come out and check out the race and have a great time with your friends and family.
4: Well, you talk about that, too, in the race, but then you can come back for other things as well. In the past, you guys have done Faster Horses and the big country music deal. And you guys do a lot of different things throughout the year out there in the facility.
5: Yeah, we try. You know, we're always going to be known as a NASCAR track. That's our core, right? But we have so many events throughout the year. We try to think of ourselves as a multi-purpose facility. So we have a Night Lights Christmas show, we call it, that goes from Thanksgiving to New Year's. And it's, I think, 6 miles of Christmas lights now. We have Formula SAE, which is Society of Automotive Engineers. They have students that come out from all over the world, build formula-style cars and compete. I mean, there aren't too many weekends or weekdays, frankly, in our weather window where we don't have something going on here at the track. And that's exciting.
4: Last thing on a personal side, you talk about those Formula cars. I was following that. They were there just, what, last week or week before last?
5: Yeah, 2 weeks ago, yeah.
4: That's a huge deal for these college kids and these engineers.
5: It is, and it's a huge deal for us and me personally, because if you think about the students that are here, they're quite literally the future of our automotive industry. You know, they're going to be designing something that's going to be on a car that we're going to drive on the highway, and they're going to be designing something that's going to be a car that's on this track someday. So that's pretty cool.
4: Joe Fowler's with us, Michigan, and of course, the track president. How can folks find out more info? What's the website?
5: MISpeedway.com is our website. Like I said, it's a great resource. 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
3: 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For the rest of the season on NASCAR Live, we want to close each show celebrating the life and legacy of Kyle Busch. Tonight, let's do so by flashing back to the 2011 Pure Michigan 400, when Kyle Busch went to Victory Lane in the Irish Hills for the one and only time in his NASCAR Cup Series career.
13: Joe, we understand they're telling Kyle Busch to save fuel. I would think under caution that shouldn't be too hard.
14: Let's check with Winston Kelly. He's down in his pit.
15: Yeah, they were last in on lap 169 this race. If it has one green, white checkered, it's going to lap 203, so that'll be 34 laps. So my calculations, based on what Dave Rogers told me before the race, that they should be good to go the rest of the way. But he has been telling him to save fuel under this caution flag. But when you go back to green, there'll be no saving fuel. He's going to have to go wide open. So we'll just have to keep an eye to see if Kyle Busch has enough fuel to go the rest of the way.
14: What about Jimmy Johnson, Pete? Any concern there?
16: A little bit about the same concern, Joe. They were in, remember, just before when the caution came out on pit road. So, again, though, they have just enough to get to the finish. They're probably going to have to go into a little bit of conservation mode if you go past one more green-white checkered finish here. So some cross fingers here in the 48 pit.
13: I'm just hoping we only have one green-white checkered finish.
14: But you never know. When it comes down to this many really good race cars up near the front of the field, there's going to be some guys trying to make something unnatural happen in this final run to the checkered flag. Here they come. Green goes up in the air here at Michigan. A green-white checkered finish to decide the Pure Michigan 400. Great restart for Kyle Busch. Gets a nose out in front, but here comes Jimmy Johnson again.
17: Johnson on the charge has got the low line. He puts a nose out for the lead. Kyle comes back on the outside. They're wheel-to-wheel out of two. Advantage. Kyle Busch, he'll take the lead. Keselowski now all over Jimmy Johnson for second.
18: And then you've got Mark Martin, those four cars single file behind them. They are three wide racing, but here comes Kyle Busch, race leader, back to turn number three. Jimmy Johnson, two back to Brad Keselowski. Mark Martin goes in position number four.
13: Looks like Kyle Busch right now opened up a little daylight going down the back straightaway. They roll out of turn number four, head down to the line. They'll see the white flag. One lap remains to be run. Kyle Busch still being chased by Jimmy Johnson, Brad Keselowski, and Mark Martin. They go to turn one.
17: 2 miles to go for Kyle Busch. He's got a five-car length advantage into one. Then it's another three back to Keselowski. Then a car length to Mark Martin. Here comes Kyle opening up the advantage. It's 7 lengths as he hits the backstretch for the final time.
18: Kyle Busch good on the long run. He's also very good on the short short run, just this two-lap sprint, and it's all Kyle Busch going back to turn number three. Advantage now some six car lengths back to Jimmy Johnson. Kyle Busch off three for the final time.
14: Nowhere to be found in the first half of the race here today at Michigan, but man, he was omnipresent throughout the entire second half, and he comes down to the line by six car lengths and will win the Pure Michigan 400. Kyle Busch gets his first win in the Sprint Cup Series here in the Irish Hills.
19: There at the end, with the last caution coming out, I'm like, man, this is pretty familiar. I've been here before, you know, and sooner or later I'm going to figure it out. And today we had a great race car where I got a good restart. We all spun the tires, but, you know, Jimmy and I raced down into turn one, and taking the outside lane helped me out, so we were able to hold the lead through one and two. And from there, I just knew that if I could run down the backstretch and come back here and not have those guys alongside of me, that they could race for themselves back there for second. So feels good. You know, again, thank NOS Energy Drink, Norm Miller, everybody at Interstate Batteries. Thank all the fans. We appreciate their support here in Michigan. And it's awesome to be back, to be in Victory Lane for the first time in a Cup Series here. It's been a while since I've remembered where Victory Lane was here at Michigan.
3: 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I'd like to thank Stuart Friesen and Joe Fowler for joining us. I'm Mike Bagley. 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Don't forget, we've got another download of NASCAR Live Wide Open this Thursday, and we're back 1 week from tonight with another edition of NASCAR Live. 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Until then, so long, everybody.
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2: From the Cromwell Media Nashville Weather Center tonight, skies will be clear with a low around 57. Northeast winds will shift and calm after midnight. Wednesday will be sunny and warm with a high near 83. A clear night Wednesday will be followed by another sunny day Thursday, reaching a high near 86.
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